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1: Huh? What's going on?
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4: 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Tonight, mainly cloudy, 30% chance of showers with a risk of a thunderstorm, a low of 6. Tomorrow, mix of sun and cloud, 30% chance of showers in the afternoon with a risk of a thunderstorm, a high 16. Friday, showers, a high 13. Saturday, sunny, high 24. Sunday, sunny, the high 28.
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I'm gonna get feel right, baby. 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
1: 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The Saskatchewan government announced $2 million of infrastructure upgrades at 9 community airports across the province, including in Humboldt. The city of Humboldt will receive $88,000 for runway repairs and sealing at the Humboldt Regional Airport.

Billie Eilish with Birth of a Feather. Good morning. Sarah Miller here with you on 107.5 Bolt FM. However your day is starting, I'm glad you're hanging out with me. It is 6:39. We're looking for a high of 17 degrees today with a mix of sun and cloud. Have you ever wanted to practice your reading to an audience that might not judge you? Well, this is geared towards young readers, and they can go and snuggle a dog while reading. I'll tell you more about it after this. It's Mariana's Trench. It's Desperate Measures. Keep it right here on 107.5 Bolt FM.

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4: Minor baseball day in Munster this Saturday, plus the home opener doubleheader for the Marysburg Royals. Then on Sunday, the East Central AAA Red Sox take to the field in Munster for their home opener. Sun and cloud mix today with a chance of showers, high of 17. Tonight, slight chance of showers, mainly cloudy skies, risk of a thunderstorm and a low of 7. Mainly cloudy for Friday with a 40% chance of morning showers, risk of an afternoon thunderstorm, high of 14. Saturday, sunny and 21. Sunday, a mix of sun and cloud and 24. On Monday, sunny and 26. And up to 33 on Tuesday for a high with a mix of sun and cloud.
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2: 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Here's what's making local news this hour. Residents in Humboldt got a hands-on introduction to geocaching during a presentation at the Humboldt District Museum. Veteran geocacher Marvin Renneberg showcased everything from tiny magnetic nano caches to larger containers filled with trade items for children. He also shared stories from geocaching adventures across Saskatchewan and around the world, including Africa.
3: Over the years, we've met so many people, and especially Saskatoon, Regina, PA, by going up there. They're just fantastic people, and they're like-minded, and we go out there and have lunch with them. We go and pick garbage in parks with them, and it's a new community for us.
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4: After that, we are going to be having a burger sale at noon, and it is sponsored by Humboldt Co-op, and we've got the Humboldt Lions Club cooking the burgers for us. And at that same time, we have live music by the Nostalgiacs. So we're asking everybody to help us out by gathering pledges. We've got the pledge sheets here at the villa.
2: Organizers say everyone is welcome to attend, bring a lawn chair for the entertainment, and support long-term care residents in the community. A $660 million FG rollout project from SaskTel is nearly complete. The rollout, which began 4 years ago with a tower in Regina, has expanded to over 950 sites across the province, over half of them rural. As part of the latest expansion, 160 communities received access to 5G, including Anaheim, Yonge, Landis, Carnduff, and Radville. CEO of SaskTel, Charlene Gavel, says there are still about 100 towers to equip with 5G technology, both rural and urban.
5: So this has been a big project. As I said, we've spent about $500 million already, and it'll be about $660 million in total.
2: Minister responsible for SaskPower, Jeremy Harrison, says 5G provides far more than just faster internet.
6: Having high-speed connectivity for things like remote healthcare, for example, that is a hugely important thing. Having that connectivity for educational purposes, online learning.
2: 5G is able to deliver internet at 1.2 gigabytes per second, which is 20 to 30% faster than 4G. An educational session in Humboldt is helping raise awareness about dementia and the importance of brain health. Camille Tyler with the Alzheimer's Society of Saskatchewan spoke at the Reed Thompson Library during a presentation called The ABCs of Dementia. Tyler discussed warning signs of dementia, available support services, and lifestyle choices that may help reduce risk. She says research suggests up to 40% of dementia cases could potentially be prevented through healthy habits like exercise, social activity, and managing heart health. News on the go, download the Discover Humboldt app.
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2: The NHL's Western Conference Finals got underway last night, and tonight it's the Eastern Conference as the Montreal Canadiens will travel to Carolina to take on the Hurricanes in game one of the best of seven series. Montreal's coming off a seven-game series victory over the Buffalo Sabres, while the Carolina Hurricanes have swept their way through the playoffs and have enjoyed an 11-day break. Canada avoided a shocking loss of the World Hockey Championship against Norway today as the Canes picked up a 6

0: In last night's matchup between the East Central 18U AAA Red Sox and the Saskatoon Diamondbacks, the game was called in the fourth with the teams tied up at one. The Red Sox are back on the diamond this Sunday for their home opening doubleheader at James Cordy Field in Munster against the Regina White Sox. On Saturday, Munster is a minor ball day with action from junior and senior rally cap up to 13U play. Play gets underway at 9 a.m. sharp. You can check out the pop-up book sale at the event supporting the Munster Library. There's a big doubleheader in Marysburg for the Royals home opener on Saturday. The Saskatoon Outlaws will roll into Royals Field with the first game going at noon and the second one following up at 3 p.m. Pre-district track and field has wrapped up in Humbledon-Watson with the top finishers, one following up at 3 p.m. Pre-district track and field has wrapped up in Humbledon-Watson with the top finishers in a full slate of events bound for district competitions on Tuesday, May 26th at the Gordie Howe Sports Complex in Saskatoon. Links to the results can be found at Discover Humboldt.
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0: Today, mix of sun and cloud, a high 17. Tonight, mainly cloudy, 30% chance of showers, risk of a thunderstorm this evening, low of 7. Tomorrow, mainly cloudy, 30% chance of showers, or the risk of a thunderstorm early in the afternoon, a high 14. Saturday, sunny, high 21. Sunday, mix of sun and cloud, a high 24. Sunday, sunny, the high 26. Get the latest forecast at your fingertips. 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
2: 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High of 17 this afternoon. Tonight, a few clouds, 40% chance of showers, low of 7. Friday, mainly cloudy, 40% chance of morning showers, high of 14. Saturday, sunny with a high of 21. Sunday, mix of sun and cloud, and 24 is your high. Monday, sunny with a high of 26. And Tuesday, mix of sun and cloud, and a high up to 33.
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4: Minor baseball day in Munster this Saturday, plus the home opener doubleheader for the Marysburg Royals. Then on Sunday, the East Central AAA Red Sox take to the field in Munster for their home opener. High of 17 this afternoon. Tonight, a few clouds, 40% chance of showers, low of 7. Friday, mainly cloudy, 40% chance of morning showers, high of 14. Saturday, sunny with a high of 21. Sunday, mix of sun and cloud, and 24 is your high. Monday, sunny with a high of 26. And Tuesday, mix of sun and cloud, and a high up to 33.
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0: Lennon, Stella, and La-Di-Da. I'm Ken O'Neill. Luke Combs, his take on Tracy Chapman's Fast Car is next. And don't miss the local news update at 4.
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3: 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Like a leak that doused the candle, it's gonna cause you some pain. 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What I got is a full stock of supplies and labor. And when you put them on,

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2: 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Here's what's making local news this hour. Residents in Humboldt got a hands-on introduction to geocaching during a presentation at the Humboldt District Museum. Veteran geocacher Marvin Renneberg showcased everything from tiny magnetic nano caches to larger containers filled with trade items for children. He also shared stories from geocaching adventures across Saskatchewan and around the world, including Africa.
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